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4: Hi there, Alana McIntyre here with the latest. The Nationals are calling for a royal commission following the death of a five-year-old girl in Alice Springs, with a man expected to be charged with murder this weekend. Leader Matt Canavan has told ABC's insiders that more needs to be done to help our Indigenous communities.
5: But since the defeat of The Voice, the government has effectively run scared from Indigenous policy.
4: Three people have died in Sydney southwest overnight after an alleged assault. Crews were called to a property in Rosemeadow around 1:30 a.m. and they found two people dead, understood to be a man and a woman, alongside a man with severe head injuries. The 65-year-old was rushed to hospital, but he died. A sedan turned up about an hour later and police arrested a 32-year-old man. Two people have been charged, accused of arson over a fire at a Lebanese restaurant in Melbourne. Police are now investigating whether it's linked to other attacks on other venues in the city. Queensland has a bold plan to build its energy independence. The government is set to announce plans to accelerate fuel infrastructure. Six parcels of government-owned land near ports could be opened up so companies can build fuel storage sites and maybe even refineries. And the King has wrapped up his trip to the US and Bermuda, but it seems he didn't impress everyone. Before meeting the royal, the new Democratic Socialist Mayor of New York City, Zoran Mamdani, was asked about what he would say to the King.
6: I would probably encourage him to return the Kohinoor diamond.
4: He was talking about one of the most expensive diamonds in the world, which India has repeatedly called for Britain to give back.
3: 2ST Sport.
4: Adam Reynolds looks set to miss next week's clash with Manly after he suffered a bad knock to his head in their 38-24 loss to the Roosters. While the Warriors' winning ways continue, they beat the Eels 36-14 at Combank. New Zealand coach Andrew Webster says his side stayed at it.
7: If we lost their way, we got back at it pretty quick.
4: And this afternoon, the Swans are taking on the Demons at the SCG in the AFL.
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8: In Yerunga, looking good in both directions. On Nowra Road, Avoca, a delay-free run northbound on Sheepwash Road. Burradoo, we are seeing some delays northbound on Mossvale Road this morning. Bratislava, also underpaced both ways on the Old Hume Highway near Renwick Drive. Steady northbound on the Hume Motorway on your run into Sydney. Every minute of every day, a child is admitted to a hospital in Australia. 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

0: bit of music, more of it for the Shoalhaven and Highlands right across your glorious weekend. It's 2ST coming up later this hour. Get your eardrums out. We'll be playing In the Air tonight with Phil Collins and getting some sartorial advice from ZZ Top's Sharp-Dressed Man. Coming up next, though, back to 1975 and a song that Eric Stewart wrote for 10cc. Well, he actually wrote it for his wife after she complained that he didn't say, "I love you" enough. He argued, saying that if you said it too often, it made it lose its meaning. So he sat down and wrote a song about all the ways he wasn't in love while doing very in-love things. I'm Not in Love, from 10cc, on the way next on 2ST.
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0: QST with better music and more of it for the Shoalhaven and Highlands right across your weekend. And on the way after 11, some choir boys. John Lennon's version of Stand By Me, The Pretenders with Brass in Pocket, Bruce Springsteen, Steeler's Wheel, Rod Stewart, Club Nouveau, and more all on the way after the news. That's next on 2ST.
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18: Good morning. Alana McIntyre here with the latest. In heartbreaking news, 47-year-old Jefferson Lewis has been charged with murder and two counts of sexual assault following the death of Kumanjai little baby in Alice Springs. NT Police Commissioner Martin Dole says the outcome follows an extensive investigation.
19: This remains a deeply distressing matter, and our thoughts are firmly with Kumanjai's family, loved ones, and the wider community that have been deeply impacted by these events.
18: Northern Territory Police have released CCTV footage of what looks like people looting and say it is not people processing their grief. The NT Police Commissioner calling it disgusting, and he warns it will not be tolerated. Three people have died in Sydney Southwest overnight after an alleged assault at a home in Rosemeadow. Crews were called around 1:30 a.m. and they found two people dead, understood to be a man and a woman, alongside another man who had severe head injuries. The 64-year-old was taken to hospital, but he died. A sedan turned up about an hour later and police arrested a 32-year-old man. The Liberal Party has claimed victory in the Nepean by-election in Victoria. The former Mornington Shire Council Mayor Anthony Marsh winning the seat. One Nation, though, has warned Darren Herkus will be back in the state election in November. And today is World Laughter Day, a reminder that a little smile, a light-hearted moment or a shared joke can bridge differences.
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18: Another blow for Parramatta. Young gun Riley Smith had to be assisted off by two trainers last night during the Eels' 36-14 loss to the Warriors. Para coach Jason Riles says the hooker's hurt his sternum and is going to need scans.
6: Yeah. Adds another layer of challenge to it, that's for sure.
18: Brisbane skipper Adam Reynolds could miss next week's game against Manly after he hit his head on the turf hard during the Roosters' 38-24 win over the Broncos. And today at the SCG, the Swans are taking on the Demons.
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20: Sutton Forest, unsafe conditions, closing the bridge on Ditton's Lane, access to Kosh Park via the northern side of the Illawarra Highway. In Macquarie Pass, there's stop and slow traffic conditions and a reduced speed limit on the Illawarra Highway near Mount Murray Road. That's due to overnight roadworks. And in Balaclava, also underpace both ways on the Old Hume Highway. 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

0: 2ST with better music and more of it for the Shoalhaven and Highlands right across your weekend. And hold on to your ears later on this hour, Steeler's Wheel with Stuck in the Middle of You. We'll go Dancing in the Dark with Bruce Springsteen. And coming up next, back to 1975 and John Lennon's version of a hit that was originally written by Ben E. King for his group The Drifters while he was their lead singer. However, they rejected it, saying it was too simple. So Ben E. King recorded it as a solo artist and it was a massive hit. And John Lennon knew a good thing when he saw it. So he re-recorded Stand By Me in 1975. And it's coming up next on 2ST.
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0: music and more of it for the Shoalhaven and Highlands right across your weekend. 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
0: We'll go rocking with Status Quo. We'll ring the bell with Colette, burn the eternal flame with the Bangles, Fleetwood Mac, Journey, Status Quo and more on the way right after the news. That's next. And you're on 2ST.
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3: 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I'm so appreciative. This stuff just doesn't happen. Happened to me.
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15: Hi there, Alana McIntyre here with the latest. Police in the Northern Territory have charged Jefferson Lewis with murder and two counts of sexual assault following the death of Kumanjai little baby in Alice Springs. The 47-year-old is expected to face Darwin local court on Tuesday. Police have also released CCTV of members of the community looting and say it's not people processing their grief.
16: The footage that's been released here, you'll see the behaviour is absolutely atrocious. And essentially, it's criminalistic, it's outright looting. The businesses involved have suffered extensive monetary loss.
15: A man is in custody over a suspected triple murder at a home in Sydney Southwest. When police arrived at the property in Rosemeadow around 1:30 this morning, they found a 64-year-old man with critical head injuries along with the bodies of a woman and a man. The 64-year-old died after being taken to hospital. Around an hour later, a silver sedan arrived at the scene. Police arrested the 32-year-old male driver. The Queensland Government is taking steps to gain some energy independence. The Courier-Mail reporting that land near ports in Brisbane, Mackay, Gladstone and Bundaberg could be unlocked for companies to build fuel storage tanks. The land could even be used for refineries, but it will all need the green light from the federal government. And One Nation's Barnaby Joyce says a private plane donation by one of Gina Rinehart's companies won't really worry voters. He says plan A for him is to run for the Senate, but that he may also run for his lower house seat of New England.
17: 2ST Sport.
15: The Roosters had a 38-24 win over the Broncos. Brisbane also losing skipper Adam Reynolds after he suffered a nasty head knock.
18: He's been concussed, so I think it's Category 1, so he'll be out for a week.
15: Madge confident in Tom Duffy, who will likely replace him in next week's game against Manly, while Riley Smith hurt his sternum in the Eels' 36-14 loss to the Warriors.
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20: Mossvale, look out for delays southbound on the Illawarra Highway at Throsby Street. Balaclava, we are seeing delays in both directions on the Old Hume Highway at Renwick Drive. Glen Quarry, steady northbound on Kangaloon Road past Tourist Road. In Avoca, looking good both ways on Sheepwash Road as well. And in Yurunga, steady both ways on Narra Road. This May, do something that feels good. 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

0: Inspiration from Journey with 2ST and better music and more of it right across the weekend for the Coast and Highlands coming up this hour. Ian Moss doing the solo thing away from Cold Chisel with Tucker's Daughter. Collette's version of Ring My Bell. Remember that one from the late 80s with the Dayglow leotards and the workouts? It was like aerobic Oz style, wasn't it? And coming up next, back to 1977 with Status Quo and a song that was originally written and recorded by John Fogerty from Creedence Clearwater Revival. In fact, it was the lead single for his self-titled solo album. But he, John Fogerty, referred to the song not as Rockin' All Over the World, but as Old Shep. It was a tribute to his dog, who appears alongside him on the album's cover. So, Old Shep, or Rockin' All Over the World, the Status Quo version, on the way next on 2ST.
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1: 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Right across your weekend, classic Carole King on the way after one. Outstanding Plastic Bertrand on the way as well, some Nirvana, Rolling Stones, and even some Michael Bolton. All that and more on the way after the news. 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
15: I'm John Fabris, a 32-year-old man's in custody in Sydney over the deaths of three members of his family. A weapon allegedly used is suspected to be a hammer. Police arrived at the Rosemeadow home around 1:30 this morning.
16: They were confronted with a very bloody scene. Blunt force trauma is always horrendous for people to confront, and any edge weapon attack is always horrendous to confront.
15: Jefferson Lewis has been charged with one count of murder and two of sexual assaults in the alleged Northern Territory abduction and death of five-year-old girl Kumanjai Little Baby. Police also releasing footage of the looting of an Alice Springs service station.
17: What you will see in this footage is not people processing grief in relation to the death of baby Kumanjai. It's abhorrent. It's disgusting.
15: And an anticipated crowd of 2 million gathered at Copacabana Beach in Rio for a free concert by Colombian star Shakira. In the past 2 years, the spot's hosted free concerts by Lady Gaga and Madonna.
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19: The Roosters have held off a fast-finishing Broncos 36-24 at the SFS. Sydney led 30-0 before the Broncos charged back to within a converted try. Broncos coach Michael Maguire says they gave it their best shot.
20: Giving a team that sort of head start doesn't help, but to see them fight the way they are, and that's what we know the team does for each other. Just got to be a little bit smarter there around parts of the game, and all of a sudden, we put ourselves in different positions.
19: The informed Warriors defeated the Eagles 36-14 at Combank Stadium, while the Raiders notched a 28-12 win over the Titans on the Gold Coast. Over to the AFL, where the Saints, Cats, Tigers and Lions have posted wins in yesterday's encounters. And behind the wheel, a 1-2 finish for McLaren in F1's Miami sprint race.
21: Lando Norris crosses the line, a very comfortable winner here, and once again McLaren triumphant with a 1-2 in a sprint in Miami. Oscar Piastri comes home to take second, Charles Leclerc third.
19: Finish on Sky Sports. Piastri falling flat during qualifying though, starting seventh in tomorrow's Grand Prix. Kimi Antonelli launching from pole. That's sport. I'm Harrison Preed.
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22: In Burradoo, it's looking good in both directions on Mosvale Road. Glen Quarry, a delay-free run northbound on Kangaloon Road past Taurus Road. Steady northbound on the Hume Motorway on your run into Sydney. In Avoca, we are seeing some minor delays both ways on Sheepwash Road. And in Sutton Forest, unsafe conditions closing the bridge on Dittons Lane. Walk or run 10,000 steps a day this May to help make hospitals a happier place for sick kids. 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

cheers to those moments in music you just have to crank up. 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

0: QST with better music and more of it for the Shoalhaven and Highlands right across your weekend, putting an earworm in your brain with Rick Astley. Never going to give you up. On the way later this hour, Ça plane pour moi from Plastic Bertrand in 1978. What a cracker. And a classic from the Eagles, Hotel California, in the next 20 minutes or so. And coming up next, back to 1972, and a song that Bernie Taupin wrote for Elton John, inspired by the Ray Bradbury short story, The Rocket Man. But for years and years, Elton John thought it was inspired by David Bowie's Space Oddity. In a 2016 interview, Elton John admitted he actually never knew that the original inspiration was Ray Bradbury until Taupin explained it to him decades later. So he might not have known why he was singing the song or what it was about, but it's still a great track. Rocket Man, Elton John, on the way next on 2ST.
1: 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'60s and '70s tracks that stand the test of time. 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

0: love it. Plastique Patron from 1978 with better music and more of it for the Shoalhaven and Highlands. Right across a glorious weekend, it's 2ST. Here comes the current secret sound. Monday morning after 6 when we play, it's worth $250 thanks to Cobbity Grove Kitchens, creating beautiful kitchens since 1981, servicing the Southern Highlands, and they're now in the Shoalhaven with their new showroom in Milton. Here it comes again. A growing list of unsuccessful guesses. You can find it at 2st.com.au. Bruno Mars on the way, the Eagles shortly. Cyndi Lauper right after this. 2ST.
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0: 2ST with better music and more of it for the Shoalhaven and Highlands right across a spectacular weekend. On the way after two, time for a sing-along with Cher. If you wanna know if he loves you so, it's in his kiss. Ah, yes, that's where it is. Britpop on the way with Oasis, some Meatloaf, and we'll go back to where it all started for Dire Straits in 1978 with the Sultans of Swing, all that and more on the way after the news. News coming up next, and you're on 2ST.
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2: 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I'm on the verge of fainting, to be honest. I'm so appreciative. This stuff just doesn't happen to me.
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13: I'm John Fabris. Investigations carry on into the deaths of three people and the serious injury of another at Sydney's Rose Meadow. A 32-year-old man, a family member of the alleged victims, is under arrest, and Superintendent Grant Healy described describes a focus on possible weapons.
14: We think that there's a bladed weapon involved, as well as some type of weapon that can create a blunt force injury.
13: Queensland's government's opened expressions of interest to establish fuel storage and refinery facilities near ports at Brisbane, Mackay, Gladstone, Bundaberg and Abbott Point. Premier Chris Afoole wants to lead the way on fuel security.
15: We'll be doing all we can to energise the planning framework to allow people to come forward, for example, with a solution to store fuel there.
13: And Germany's second hobby horse championship has been held in Frankfurt, with both kids and grown-ups navigating their pretend steeds through dressage and jumping courses. Competitive hobby horsing originated in Finland in the early 2000s and is now present here in Australia.
16: 2ST Sport.
17: A boost for the Knights, with captain Caelan Ponga among several stars returning as they kick off the NRL against Souths in Newcastle. Rabbitohs coach Wayne Bennett knows the fullback will be tough to contain.
18: He's a very good player, and nobody's ever owned the game, so you always find a way to minimise their opportunities, but at the end of the day, he'll make some that most players can't make, so you just got to try and keep those to a minimum, and if you can do that, we'll probably manage the rest of the team.
17: Cronulla and the Tigers to clash at Shark Park. Round 9 of the NRL wrapping up, with Penrith facing Manly tonight at Combank Stadium. A Sunday AFL blockbuster as the high-flying Swans take on the informed Demons at the SCG. Sydney regains star midfielder Isaac Heaney, Harrison Petty back for Melbourne, while Gold Coast host GWS Giants this evening. Sydney FC's ended Melbourne victory's A-League season with a 1-0 upset in the finals. Auckland FC won through on penalties over Melbourne City. And Sunshine Coast Lightning and the West Coast Fever are on court in the Super Netball. The Adelaide Thunderbirds and Melbourne Mavericks notching wins last night. That's Sport. I'm Harrison Preeve.
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19: In Sutton Forest, there's unsafe conditions closing the bridge on Dittons Lane. Access to Kosh Park via the northern side of the Illawarra Highway. Macquarie Pass, stop and slow traffic conditions and a reduced speed limit on the Illawarra Highway near Mount Murray Road. The Hume Motorway looking pretty good northbound on your run into Sydney. Balaclava underpace both ways on the old Hume Highway. Join Starlight's Super Steps Challenge and walk or run 10,000 steps a day this May. 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
0: 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How are the family?
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1: Are you for real?
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1: That is the only thing I've had a go at entering, because music's my thing. It gets me through life, to be honest. I don't have a television. I just listen to the radio. I'm on the verge of fainting, to be honest. I'm so appreciative. This stuff just doesn't happen. To me.
2: Well, it did. 10K on the way.
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13: I'm John Fabris. Multiple arrests are unfolding over Thursday's looting of an Alice Springs service station as rioting broke out over the alleged murder and sexual assault of 5-year-old girl Kumanjai Little Baby. Police have released footage with a view to tracking down all involved.
14: From the point of view of stock, we're looking at over $200,000 worth, and you can see from the footage how opportunistic it is.
13: Police in Sydney are piecing together the deaths of two parents in their 60s and a son at Rosemeadow early this morning. Another brother was seriously injured. Police have a 32-year-old family member in custody.
15: We've got to recover what weapons are inside the house. Whilst we can say it's a hammer, we've got to be 100% sure, so we'll take our time.
13: And SA's Premier Premier's confirmed a second funding package in collaboration with Tasmania and the federal government's been presented to keep Nearstar smelters afloat in Hobart and Port Pirie.
8: That is now sitting with Nearstar and their parent company, Trafigura.
13: A total of 1,300 are employed across both sites.
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17: Live NRL, where the Knights have jumped out to a 28-10 lead over the Rabbitohs. Nearing halftime in Newcastle, the Sharks and the West Tigers to clash in the Shire. The Tigers in the spotlight this week following Jerome Luai's announcement he's joining PNG, but coach Benji Marshall confident it won't be an on-field distraction.
18: One thing we've managed to do as a team throughout the whole season is there's been a lot of noise externally. What you got to have is good leaders inside your four walls who drive your standards, create the positivity, and it's only a distraction if you let it be. You know, and we're not going to let it be.
17: Round 9 to wrap up at CommBank Stadium this evening with the Panthers up against Manly. Brody Grundy notches his 250th AFL game as Sydney faces Melbourne at the SCG. The Swans ruck has told 7 it's been a colourful journey.
19: I think there's been a consistent authenticity to the way that I've attacked with 250 games, but there has been lots of learning and opportunities to reflect along that journey and be challenged.
17: And in Super Netball, the Lightning leads the Fever by 5 in the third quarter. That's Sport, I'm Harrison Preeb.
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16: 2ST Traffic.
20: In Sutton Forest, there's unsafe conditions closing the bridge on Dittons Lane. Access to Kosh Park via the northern side of the Illawarra Highway. We are seeing some delays northbound on the Hume Motorway on your run into Sydney. Glen Quarry, steady northbound on Kangaloon Road past Taurus Road. And in Yerunga, a delay-free run both ways on Narrabri Road. 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
1: 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I'm so appreciative. This stuff just doesn't happen to me.
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14: I'm John Fabris. Footage of looters trashing an Alice Springs service station during Thursday's riots has been released. Police Commissioner Martin Dole describing it as nothing to do with grief over the alleged murder of five-year-old girl Kumanjai Little Baby.
15: If you recognise people involved when you watch this footage, or if you were involved, I would encourage you to contact the Northern Territory Police or come and hand yourself in before we come for you.
14: A 32-year-old man's in custody over an alleged attack that killed what's thought to be his parents and brother early this morning at a Rosemeadow home in Sydney. Another brother was injured. Police suspect a hammer and bladed weapon were involved.
16: This family isn't very well known to the police at all, and never for a domestic violence related incident.
14: And Labor leader Stephen Miles has thrown cold water on the Queensland government's plan to build fuel storage and refineries along the coast to shore up self-sufficiency.
8: It might be a good photo op, but it won't do a single thing to help Queenslanders for years and years.
16: 2ST Sport.
17: Approaching full-time in Newcastle, where the Knights are leading a surging Rabbitohs 42-38. The Sharks and the West Tigers to square off in the Shire. League expert Corey Oates says the Tigers are proving themselves as premiership contenders.
18: I really think they're a chance to win it this year. I really do.
19: They are just playing fun football, their style, and they're defending well. Like, they're just turning up. They're having a crack and they are enjoying what they're doing.
17: Switching cones, where the Swans are trailing the Demons by 8 points late in the opening term of their AFL encounter at the SCG. The Suns to take on the Giants this evening on the Gold Coast. Oscar Piastri has finished second behind McLaren teammate Lando Norris in F1's Miami Sprint. The Aussie struggling in qualifying, though, starting seventh in tomorrow's Grand Prix.
20: For myself, I mean, just a very messy session. A lot of things didn't quite work the way we expected or hoped. Some digging to do there, but just a bit of a tricky one with the car as well. Obviously, incredibly tough conditions.
17: And in Super Netball, West Coast Fevers defeated Sunshine Coast Lightning 58-54. That's Sport. I'm Harrison Preeve.
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21: Vicky Motorway looking pretty good northbound on your run into Sydney. Mosvale, look out for delays southbound on the Illawarra Highway at Throsby Street. In Macquarie Pass, we have stop and slow traffic conditions and a reduced speed limit on the Illawarra Highway. That's due to overnight slope stabilisation works. And in Sutton Forest, unsafe conditions closing the bridge on Dishon's Lane. Access to Kosh Park via the northern side of the Illawarra Highway. Every minute of every day, a child is admitted to a hospital in Australia. 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
16: I'm John Fabris. Jefferson Lewis has been charged with one count of murder and two of sexual assault in the alleged Northern Territory abduction and death of five-year-old girl Kumanjai Little Baby. Police also releasing footage of the looting of an Alice Springs service station.
17: What you will see in this footage is not people processing grief in relation to the death of baby Kumanjai. It's abhorrent. It's disgusting.
16: A 32-year-old man's in custody in Sydney in relation to the deaths of what's believed to be his parents and brother. Another brother was seriously injured and alerted police. Authorities arrived at the Rosemeadow home around 1:30 this morning.
18: They were confronted with a very bloody scene. Blunt force trauma is always horrendous for people to confront, and any edge weapon attack is always horrendous to confront.
16: And Colombian star Shakira's drawn a crowd of 2 million for a free concert at Rio's Copacabana Beach, following in the footsteps of Lady Gaga last year and Madonna in 2024.
6: 2ST Sport.
19: The Knights have held their nerve for a 42-38 win over the Rabbitohs in a thriller in Newcastle. Souths hit the lead briefly in the second half after trailing 22-0. Knights halfback Dylan Brown has told Fox League they were lucky to hang on.
20: Our rider Drew in shambles. The child's been scoring points all year and we don't hold a video on him and we just couldn't come up with answers then. So our plan was sort of just kick the ball down there and hopefully stop him getting the ball. I felt like we were pretty steely today.
19: Live action in the Shire, where the Sharks are leading the Tigers 18-10 late in the first half. The Panthers to tackle Manly tonight at CommBank Stadium. AFL, the Swans have settled with a number of lead changes to take a 22-point advantage over the Demons in the third term at the SCG. The Suns to take on GWS this evening on the Gold Coast. Giants defender Lachie Ash has told Seven the Suns are a formidable opponent.
21: Ever since I've been in the competition, Gold Coast and us, we've always played really good games and often really close games. So today should be no different. They started the year really well and then teams have probably looked at them as a benchmark for the competition and put a bit of work into them.
19: That's Sport. I'm Harrison Preve.
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6: 2ST Traffic.
22: Through Burradoo, looking good both ways on Mosvale Road. Sutton Forest, steady northbound on Exeter Road at the Illawarra Highway. In Yeronga, we are seeing some delays in both directions on Nowra Road. Avoca, a delay-free run northbound on Sheepwash Road. Sutton Forest, unsafe conditions, closing the bridge on Dittons Lane. Access to Kosh Park via the northern side of the Illawarra Highway. 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

0: 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I lost my shirt, I won my ring. 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
2: Are you for real?
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2: 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It gets me through life, to be honest. I don't have a television. 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I'm on the verge of fainting, to be honest. I'm so appreciative. This stuff just doesn't happen. Happened to me.
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14: I'm John Fabris. Police in Sydney are piecing together the deaths of two parents in their 60s and a son at Rose Meadow early this morning. Another brother was seriously injured. Police have a 32-year-old family member in custody.
15: We've got to recover what weapons are inside the house. So whilst we can say it's a hammer, we've got to be 100% sure, so we'll take our time.
14: Multiple arrests are unfolding over Thursday's looting of an Alice Springs service station as rioting broke out over the alleged murder and sexual assault of a 5-year-old girl, Kumanjai Little Baby. Police releasing footage with a view to tracking down all involved.
0: From the point of view of stock, we're looking at over $200,000 worth, and you can see from the footage how opportunistic it is.
14: And SA's Premier's confirmed a second funding package in collaboration with Tasmania and the federal government's been presented to keep Nearstar smelters afloat in Hobart and Port Pirie.
6: That is now sitting with Nearstar and their parent company, Trafigura.
14: A total of 1,300 are employed across both sites.
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17: The Knights have held on for a 42-38 win over a fast-finishing Rabbitohs in their NRL encounter in Newcastle. Live action, the Sharks leading the Tigers 44-10 late in the second half in the Shire. The latter leading Panthers to tackle an in-form Manly tonight at Combank Stadium. Our league expert Corey Oates reckons the Seagulls can rattle Penrith.
18: They can hold the ball and really take it to them. I think Manly can run away with it. Not run away with it, but win comfortably. I think it'll be a very fiery game.
17: Meantime, Storm legend Billy Slater has fought back tears while speaking about Craig Bellamy's health battle. The NRL Premiership coach has been diagnosed with a neurodegenerative disorder.
19: Like, I've known Craig Bellamy for half of my life. I didn't think I was going to be like this, but like, to see someone that you've looked up to has been a real leader to you, like, tough watching this sort of stuff, knowing the potential of what he's going to go through.
17: On Nine. And in AFL, Swans leading the Demons by 29 points in the final term at the SCG. The Suns and Giants to wrap up the round tonight on the Gold Coast. That's Spawn. I'm Harrison Preeve.
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1: Are you for real?
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1: That is the only thing I've had a go at entering, because music's my thing. It gets me through life, to be honest. I don't have a television. I just listen to the radio. I'm on the verge of fainting, to be honest. I'm so appreciative. This stuff just doesn't happen to me.
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1: 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This stuff just doesn't happen to me.
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0: 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I lost my shirt, I wore my rings, I've done all enough. 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
11: Good morning, I'm Pete Andrea, first in local. South Coast surfers will have extra eyes on the lookout for sharks before they hit the surf break. The state's government is set to fund the supply of drones to local board rider clubs. The cash also includes training for operators before next summer. The largest group of new cops in 13 years has been sworn in when the class of 368 marched out at the Goulburn Police Academy on Friday. The class included 90 women, 20 First Nations recruits and officers born in 20 different countries. 349 probationary constables have now begun 12 months of on-the-job training. 31 will be posted to Southern New South Wales police districts. A man and woman convicted of cannabis supply on the New South Wales Southern Highlands have been banned from returning to the region by a local court judge. The couple, aged 36 and 28, both escaped jail time but have been hit with community corrections orders. The judge ordered them not to return to the Windjarra until those orders were complete. South Coast Arts is trying to lock in urgent talks with Shell Harbour Council, a Ritz decision to slash funding. $250,000 will be cut over 5 years without consultation. South Coast Arts Executive Director Louise Croker says the move will also affect their ability to get state funding.
6: So in losing the money from Shell Harbour Council, which is just under $50,000 a year, we also lose the leveraged money from Create New South Wales. So that's roughly equivalent to $92,000.
11: Sport now, Illawarra Rugby Union Round 3 results. Campbelltown had a 27-21 victory over Barrel. Kiama got up 38-14 over Tektars. And Camden snuck home 22-21 over the Vikings. That is your local news first. I'm Pete Andrea.
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16: Hey there, I'm Pete Andrea, first in local. Close to 350 students have graduated from the New South Wales Police Academy at Goulburn, starting new careers today as probationary constables. Police Minister Yasmin Cantley says it's the largest class in more than a decade.
17: And what this will mean is more boots on the ground. From Monday, we will see those new recruits, new boots on the ground, in their new commands right across New South Wales. That means more support for frontline and more protection for the community right across New South Wales.
16: 31 are headed to the southern region, 9 to the South Coast Police District. Kiama Council is testing the markets on its holiday parks after receiving multiple approaches from experienced operators. A first proposal from Reflections Holidays has been followed by two more. Council's now moving to an expression of interest and tender process. It's hoped the competition could strengthen Council's long-term finances and help with budget planning. South Coast Arts says it's been blindsided by Shell Harbour Council's decision to slash funding. Its draft budget forecasts a cut of about 50 grand a year. South Coast Arts Executive Director Louise Croker says there was zero consultation.
18: We didn't have any prior discussions or heads up from Council that they were even considering the cut. That's part of the process that we're most disappointed by, is that they didn't have a conversation with us.
16: South Coast Arts seeking an urgent meeting to try and reverse the decision. Sport now, Group 7 Rugby League, and there was some lopsided round 4 results. Jamboree Superoos 28 defeated Nowra Bomaderry Jets 22. Heartbreak for Bury Shoalhaven Heads, going down 58-0 to Albion Park Oak Flats. Kiama had a 62-0 win over Wirrilla Lake South. Gerringong had a 42-4 win over Shell Harbour, and Milton Ulladulla defeated the Stingrays 18-10. That is your local news first. I'm Pete Andrea.
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19: Morning, I'm Rob McLennan. The Prime Minister's hinting at changes to property taxes in next week's federal budget, despite an election pledge not to do that. Negative gearing is likely to be scaled back, along with 50% of capital gains tax discounts. On the ABC, Anthony Albanese asked if it amounts to a broken promise.
20: Voters will make their decisions. My job and the job of the government is to put in place measures that are in the interest of the Australian public.
19: A man will face court today, charged with murdering his parents and one of his brothers in Sydney's southwest. The 32-year-old's also accused of the attempted murder of another of his brothers. Charges are expected against five people over riots and looting in Alice Springs on Thursday night. The violence erupted following the arrest of 47-year-old Jefferson Lewis over the death of a 5-year-old girl. Vote counting has finished after Saturday's by-election in the Victorian seat of Nepean. That seat retained by the Liberals, but One Nation picking up nearly a quarter of the primary vote.
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19: 2AF. Fell first. Sydney's moved back to the top of the table after round 8 with a 17-point win over Melbourne despite a last-term scare. Coach Stephen King proud of the effort.
21: Although we don't walk away with 4 points, I walk away really proud as a coach, knowing I've got a group of players that are willing to fight and scrap to the death. Yeah, pretty proud moment.
19: Last night, the Suns scored a 20-point win over the Giants. In NRL, Penrith has edged out the Sea Eagles 18-16. Earlier, the Sharks thrashing the West Tigers and the Knights holding on against Souths.
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22: Will be roadworks on the Hume motorway near the old Hume Highway to and from the Mittagong turnoff. Resurfacing work starting just about now, going till 4 this afternoon. Affecting northbound traffic, you'll be down to 40 kilometres per hour. And all good into Campbelltown this morning for your Sydney commute up the Hume motorway and Narellan Road, a little on the busy side through the Mount Hannon area. 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
2: Moderate fire danger for the coast and highlands today. A partly cloudy day with a very high chance of showers, becoming less likely this afternoon. Chance of a thunderstorm near the coast during the afternoon and evening. Light winds at first, becoming north to northwest, 15 to 25 k's during the morning, tending west to northwest, 15 to 20 k's in the evening. A high of 24 for Narrabombidary, 24 for the Bay and Basin, 22 for Milton Ulladulla, 19 for the Southern Highlands. Sunny tomorrow, mostly sunny on Wednesday with the slight chance of a shower along the coastal fringe, and partly cloudy for Thursday with some showers. Right now, it's 16 degrees in Nowra, 18 at Sanctuary Point, it's 20 in Ulladulla and 14 in Bowral.
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2: A very good morning to you. As you get up with Max on 2ST, it's 8 past 6. Getting up to the news that the Reserve Bank of Australia Board will meet today and tomorrow. Most economists predicting rates will rise from 4.1% to 4.35% due to the recent hike in inflation driven by high fuel prices. The decision to be announced around 2:30 tomorrow afternoon. Getting up to the news, the Northern Territory Police have arrested 11 people in relation to the alleged looting of businesses caught up in unrest in Alice Springs last week following the arrest of Jefferson Lewis for the murder of a five-year-old girl. A service station and supermarket collectively sustained over $200,000 in damage and stock losses from the looting as hundreds of rioters gathered outside a police station seeking traditional payback. And getting up to the news that Tigers coach Benji Marshall has slammed his team's performance against the Sharks yesterday as unacceptable. Cronulla scored 6 tries in the last 40 minutes to win 52-10. The Tigers managed just 3 tackles in Sharks territory for the entire second half. And the Panthers will stay atop the NRL ladder with a hard-fought win over Manly last night. Poor old Manly, they got so close. Very good morning to you. How are you going? How was your weekend? Weather wasn't too bad over the weekend. Saturday was spectacular. A little bit blowy out on the coast. Had some visitors down from Sydney, and as always, they were delighted. Had a wonderful old time. Now, this week, giveaways left, right and centre as you get up with Max on 2ST. I'll be giving away bunches of flowers and a luxury getaway at Bangalay Villas as part of our Mother's Day promotion for Mum. Let you know a little bit more about that later on this morning. Also, tickets to give away to the big PBR bull riding event happening in Nowra at the showground on Saturday night, and putting people in the barrel all week long for a chance to win a $500 makeover for the outside of your house, thanks to Flash Window Cleaning. Listen out throughout the morning for your chance to win one of those magnificent prizes. And speaking of winning, Secret Sound jackpots today to $250, and we shall do that right after this on 2ST. Good morning.

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0: 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All night long, the 90s and 2000s. Music hits so hard, makes me say, oh my Lord. Girl, 60s and 70s tracks that stand the test of time.
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0: Cobbetty Grove Kitchens, creating beautiful kitchens since 1981, servicing the Southern Highlands and now the Shoalhaven from their new Milton showroom. 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
1: And just before we get to calls this morning, I want to say hello to Hugo, who sent me a lovely email. He said, "Hello, my name's Hugo. I wake up at 6 and 7 to listen to you do the Secret Sound." Good on you, Hugo. Also, he said, "My parents own the Nerriga Hotel." Oh, that's nice. He lives there with them. From Hugo, 11 years old, hopes to be on the Secret Sound one day. Well, Hugo, anytime you want, after 6 and after 8, you can give me a call, 44-232-999. I would love to hear from you, and obviously I'd love to come and visit you at the Nerriga Hotel. That sounds pretty cool. Right, let's go to callers now. Stan is on the blower from Mollymook. G'day, Stan.
2: How are you going?
1: Yeah, that'd be good, wouldn't it, growing up with your parents owning a pub?
2: Oh, yeah, particularly out there. That's a nice spot.
1: It's a great spot, and everybody goes there on the way to and from Canberra and Goulburn. Everybody stops in at the Nerriga pub and has a refreshment. It's a great place.
2: They've got nice counter mills too there, if you ever...
1: Oh, they do they? Oh, nice. Oh,
2: it's all in there. Sunday's probably a bit busy. I don't think they do Mondays and Tuesdays, but rest of the week they've got some sort of counter mill on.
1: Oh, they need some time off. Oh, there you go. Plenty of reasons to visit the Nerriga pub. Nice one. All right. Let's go with the Secret Sound. Are you ready? Because here it comes, Stan. $250. What do you reckon?
2: I reckon it's cutting a block of polystyrene with a handsaw.
1: Ah, okay. Doing a bit of arts and crafts, maybe fixing your surfboard. Let's see. I am not cutting.
2: There you go.
1: Not cutting the polystyrene. Sorry, mate.
2: Okay, you're right.
1: Hey, have a great day.
2: Yeah, we'll do. Bye.
1: See you later. Let's go to Tomrong now with our favourite pony owner, Laurie. G'day, Laurie.
3: Morning, Max. How you going?
1: I'm good now. You've got the camp drafting horses, Louie and Priscilla. That's right, isn't it?
3: Yeah, they're just sitting over there looking at me, waiting for their breakfast at the moment.
1: They're saying, come on, hurry up, Laurie. Finish the Secret Sound. Come and give us a feed. How have they been going on the camp drafting circuit recently?
3: Really good, really good. Louis got a camp draft at Mossvale this weekend, and he came fourth in the juveniles 2 weeks ago up at Camden. He's back out of a little bit of a break. He did a bit of an injury, but he's all good now. He's really good.
1: Nice one. So a big camp draft meet at Mossvale. Yeah. When's that this weekend? Both days?
3: That starts Friday, and I think it goes through till Sunday, I think. But I know it's definitely Friday and Saturday.
1: At the showground.
3: At the showground,
1: oh, nice,
3: yeah,
1: one.
3: So it's a good event, yeah, spectators welcome, and it's always good fun to watch.
1: Love a bit of camp drafting. All right, now here comes the Secret Sound. $250 with some money to tow those horse floats around, get some petrol. Laurie, what do you reckon?
3: Oh, yeah. Would it be zesting a lemon or an orange?
1: I reckon I'm a bit handy in the kitchen, doing a bit of zesting.
3: Yeah.
1: Let me see.
3: You might have been doing a bit of cooking.
1: I'm not zesting.
3: Bugger.
1: I have lots of zest, but I'm not zesting.
3: I'll have another go next time.
1: Good on you, Laurie. Have a great day. Say hello to the ponies for me.
3: Will do. Good to talk to you again. See you soon.
1: Thanks, Laurie. Bye-bye.
3: Bye.
1: There goes Laurie. Yeah, now he'll wander down to the stable where the ponies have been watching him and give them their breakfast. What a lovely routine to have. No luck with the Secret Sound. $250. We'll play again after 8. The growing list of unsuccessful guesses online, 2st.com.au. Hello, Hugo, if you're listening. And it's all thanks to Cobbetty Grove Kitchens, 24 past 6. And here's the Bee Gees with a tragic song on 2ST.

0: 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This Saturday at the Narra Showground, the professional bull riders, PBR, bring their Monster Energy Tour Narra Invitational show to town. 7 p.m, gates open at 3:30 p.m. The best bull riders in Australia are coming to Narra because this is going to be the final buck fest. Careful how you say that. The final Buckfest before the 2026 PBR Origin Series teams are announced, so every ride's going to count every 8 seconds. Has never been more important. Tickets at pbraustralia.com.au for Saturday night's Narra Invitational for the PBR Bull Riding Competition. And if you'd like to go, well, I've got a double pass to give away every morning this week. Let's do one now. 444-232-999. Give me a call. Third caller through will win, and I'll have a chat to you while we go to the news. Local news next on 2ST. Good morning.
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11: Hi there, I'm Pete Andrea, first in local. The largest group of new cops in 13 years has been sworn in when Class 368 marched out of the Goulburn Police Academy. The class included 90 women, 20 First Nations recruits and officers born in 20 different countries. 349 probationary constables have begun 12 months of on-the-job training. 31 will be posted to Southern New South Wales police districts. Another call for Southern Highlands residents to support a petition for inclusion of a cancer treatment and infusion centre at the redeveloped Barrel Hospital. 20,000 electronic or 10,000 paper signatures are needed to trigger debates on the floor of New South Wales Parliament. At this stage, there are 8,700 signatures. The deadline of May 16 is fast approaching, and Wallumdilly MP Judy Hannan has joined the Public Health First Committee, urging locals to put pen to paper. South Coast surfers will have extra eyes on the lookout for sharks before they hit the surf break. The state's government is said to fund supply of drones to local board rider clubs. The cash also includes training for operators before next summer. South Coast Arts trying to lock in urgent talks with Shell Harbour Council over a decision to slash funding. $250,000 will be cut over 5 years. South Coast Arts Executive Director Louise Cuoca says the move will also affect their ability to get state funding.
12: So in losing the money from Shell Harbour Council, which is just under $50,000 a year, we also lose the leveraged money from Create New South Wales. So that's roughly equivalent to $92,000.
11: And in Sport Group 7 Rugby League Ladies League Tag First Grade, wins over the weekend for Kiama, Albion Park, the Gerringong Lions and Milton Ulladulla. That is your local news first. I'm Pete Andrea.
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13: Hello, I'm Rob McLennan. More arrests are expected over last week's riots and looting in Alice Springs following the death of Kumanjai Little Baby. Northern Territory Police expect to lay charges against five people they've already taken into custody, while the man accused of abducting and killing the five-year-old will face court tomorrow, charged with murder. The PM won't be drawn on whether rumoured changes to property taxes in next week's budget would amount to a broken election promise. It's rumoured the Treasurer will scale back negative gearing and the 50% capital gains tax discount. Anthony Albanese telling the ABC the government has to make tough calls.
14: The hard decisions that are in the national interest.
13: New stats show the number of working-aged Aussies relying on welfare is getting close to 1.4 million. News Corp reporting an additional 122,000 people under 34 have moved on to the payment since 2022.
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13: Penrith sits again clear on top of the NRL table after an 18-16 win over Manly. Panthers coach Ivan Cleary not surprised it was so close.
15: No, we expected them to play well, and they did. Yeah, it took us all the way to the end.
13: Earlier, the Sharks belted the West Tigers, while the Knights survived a high-scoring thriller against Souths. In AFL, the Suns have beaten GWS by 20 points to wrap up Round 8 in slippery conditions on the Gold Coast. Earlier, the Sydney Swans held off the Demons by 17 at the SCG.
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16: Through the villages this morning, not much of an issue. We do have Wellby, Mittagong area roadworks on the Hume motorway near the old Hume highway from now till 4 o'clock this afternoon, affecting Sydney bound traffic. You're down to 40 kilometres per hour. And a good run out towards the coast on Macquarie Pass at Mount Murray so far on the Illawarra Highway. 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
1: 2ST weather.
0: Moderate fire danger for the coast and highlands today. A partly cloudy day with a very high chance of showers becoming less likely this afternoon. Chance of a thunderstorm near the coast in the afternoon and evening. Light winds at first, becoming north to northwest, 15 to 25 k's during the morning, tending west to northwest in the evening, 15 to 20 k's. Tops today, 24 for Narrabombidary and the Bay and Basin, 22 for Milton Ulladulla, 19 for the Southern Highlands. Sunny tomorrow, mostly sunny on Wednesday with the slight chance of a shower along the coastal fringe and partly cloudy with some showers on Thursday. A mild start to the day today. Right now it's 18 degrees in Bury, 18 at Sussex Inlet, 20 in Narrawolly and 14 in Exeter.
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2: On 2ST, it's time to hop into the time machine, find out what happened on this day in entertainment history. It's the 4th of May and today is Star Wars Day. May the 4th be with you. On this day in 1959, the very first Grammy Awards are held in Los Angeles. Henry Mancini wins Record of the Year with the music from Peter Gunn's soundtrack, and the best rhythm and blues performance goes to this song by The Champs. On this day in 1970, the Ohio National Guard opens fire on protesters at Kent State University, killing four students, two of whom aren't even protesting. The event leads to the formation of Devo, as Mark Mothersbaugh and Jerry Casale are both on campus and horrified by the events. The incident is later immortalised in Neil Young's song, Ohio. On this day in 1973, Led Zeppelin opened their 1973 North American tour. It's billed as the biggest and most profitable rock and roll tour in the history of the United States. The band would gross over $4 million US from the dates, and they'd fly between gigs in the Starship, a Boeing 720 passenger jet complete with bar, shower, TV and video in a 30-foot lounge and a white fur bedroom. Rock and roll. On this day in 2008, the Detroit home of Martha Reeves of Martha and the Vandellas is burglarized. $1 million worth of recording equipment is stolen. Just a few hours later, the perpetrator is caught trying to hawk the equipment at a pawn shop for just $400. Born on this day in 1937, passing away in 2019, king of the surf guitar, Dick Dale. A huge hit with this one in 1962 that also featured on the soundtrack to Pulp Fiction in 1994. Born on this day in 1942, passing away in 2011, Nicholas Ashford from husband and wife songwriting team Ashford & Simpson, who had this 1985 hit. The eldest of the Jackson 5, Jackie Jackson, born on this day in 1951. And happy birthday to Greg Alexander, US singer-songwriter and the driving force behind the band The New Radicals. And passing away on this day in 2012, Adam Yauch, a.k.a. MCA from the Beastie Boys. He dies from cancer at the age of just 47.
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Get Up with Max on 2ST, 6 minutes away from seven. You two with their Ode to Ambivalence there, with or without you, either way. Well done to Michael from Nowra. Picked up a double pass to the Nowra Invitational PBR bull riding event happening Nowra Showground on Saturday night. 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Jonesy and Amanda for your drive home, the Savo from 4 p.m. Christian O'Connell from 7. Speaking of driving, let's check the road and rail situation, because I have some news, especially about the trains this morning. Now, Southern Highlands Line trains, buses replacing trains between Goulburn, Mossvale and Campbelltown, and you may need to change buses to continue your journey. That's going to go right through till 3 o'clock this afternoon. The first train run towards Mossvale, not until 1 o'clock, and the first train run towards Campbelltown, not until 1:30. So, buses replacing trains between Goulburn, Mossvale and Campbelltown. Transportnsw.info for the latest up-to-date real-time train info. South Coast Line trains on or near to time this morning. Macquarie Pass will be closed tonight between 8 p.m. and 4 a.m. Stop slow traffic control in place at all other times. Roadworks on the Hume Motorway Welby this week near the old Hume Highway, 6 a.m. through till 4 p.m. affecting northbound traffic with one lane closed. That will create delays. They're doing resurfacing all week long. Roadworks continue with the culvert replacement Watermola Road, temporary single lane gravel road bypass there. Jervis Bay Road intersection, roadworks continue all day, every day. Sanctuary Point roadworks, Warmer Avenue between Paradise Beach Road and Cross Street today, 7 a.m. through to 4 p.m. And roadworks all day, every day on the highway in Milton between Warden Road and Slaughterhouse Road, with the roundabout being built there. And roadworks continuing Kingsley Avenue, Narrawolly Street in Ulladulla, with the cul-de-sac being constructed there. Livetraffic.com for the latest traffic info. And if you see anything I can share with other drivers, give me a call. Let me know on 44 232 999.

0: getting you going as you get up with Max on 2ST. It's 4 minutes away from 7 o'clock. Coming up after 7 o'clock, let you know about a new public information program that's been launched to help residents better understand their rights and protections in aged care. Also, we'll get into our Mother's Day competition. It's called For Mum, spelt with the word for, F-U-R, asking you to describe your mum in four words for a chance to win a beautiful bouquet of flowers from Heinz Florist and a special dinner, bed and breakfast package from Bangalay Luxury Villages. More about that after 7 o'clock. Local news first. On the way next with Pete Andrea. Good morning to you. Hope you're having a great start to the day.
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11: G'day, I'm Pete Andrea, first in local. Shoalhaven Council budget and project priorities for 2026-27 are now on exhibition. Residential property rates will rise by the rate peg amount of 3.1%. The treated water usage charge will increase from $2.75 to $3.03 a kilolitre. The community now has 28 days to have its say on the document, which outlines what Council will deliver in the 26-27 financial year and also longer-term community goals and objectives. South Coast surfers will have extra eyes on the lookout for sharks before they hit the surf break. The state government is set to fund supply of drones to local board rider clubs. The cash also includes training for operators before next summer. We're getting more cops in our streets. 349 students and our probationary constables after graduating from the Goulburn Police Academy. Police Minister Yasmin Cattley says they're hitting the beat today.
2: There's 90 women in this class, 260 men and 20 First Nations recruits. Officers are born in 20 different countries, including Australia. The New South Wales Police Force is looking exactly like the people that it serves.
11: 31 of them are headed to the southern region, 9 for the South Coast Police District. A man and woman convicted of cannabis supply in the New South Wales Southern Highlands have been banned from returning to the region by a local court judge. The couple, aged 36 and 28, both escaped jail time but have been hit with community corrections orders. The judge ordered them not to return to the Windsor Caribbee until those orders were complete. In sport now, Canberra athlete Christine Suffolk has been named Club Person of the Year at the Athletics Wollongong presentation night. Despite a recent health scare, Christine is expected to don the green and gold to represent Oz at the 2026 Oceania Athletics Championships in Darwin in a couple of weeks' time. That is your local news first. I'm Pete Andrea.
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12: Morning, I'm Rob McLennan. The first public hearing of the Royal Commission into the Bondi terror attack gets underway this morning with members of the Jewish community set to share their experiences. 6 months after the attack, we will hear from Jewish Australians who've been targeted at schools, uni campuses and at work. Iranian military figures believe a return to fighting is likely in the Middle East as Donald Trump looks over Tehran's latest peace proposal. The US president says it's unlikely its terms will be acceptable. A Northern Territory man charged with abducting and murdering 5-year-old Kumanjai little baby will face court tomorrow. His arrest last week triggered violent riots that have led to 5 people being arrested and charged in Alice Springs, police saying more arrests will come. Chocolate and lolly maker Nestle is warning the Middle East conflict could lead to a shortage of plastic wrappers. And while the group says supplies for now are stable, it fears a prolonged war could lead to problems later this year.
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12: Well, the Demons are counting the cost of their 17-point loss to the Swans in AFL. Brody Miocic suffering a hammy. Also last night, the Suns 20-point winners over the Giants. The Panthers are sitting atop the NRL table after a 2-point victory over the Sea Eagles, the Knights 4-point victors over the Rabbitohs, and the Sharks 52-10 over West Tigers. Kimi Antonelli has won this morning's F1 Grand Prix, Oscar Piastri coming in third place.
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13: Well, Marulan Roadwork slowing up Hume motorway traffic both ways with a 40k speed limit in place between Highland Way and at least Marulan South Road. Not a problem through Mossvale and Argyle Street, all quiet this morning. Some early starters though, locality Balaclava on the old Hume Highway around Crimea Street towards Mittagong. 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
10: Meet Brock Steelman. 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
0: Moderate fire danger for the coast and highlands today. A partly cloudy day with a very high chance of showers, becoming less likely this afternoon. Chance of a thunderstorm near the coast in the afternoon and evening. Light winds becoming north to northwesterlies, 15 to 25 k's during the morning, and tending west to northwest, 15 to 20 k's this evening. A high of 24 for Narrabombidary and the Bowen Basin, 22 for Milton Ulladulla, and 19 for the Southern Highlands. Sunny tomorrow, mostly sunny on Wednesday, slight chance of a shower along the coastal fringe, and partly cloudy with some showers on Thursday. Right now it's 17 degrees in Bombidary, 19 at St George's Basin, 19 in Milton and 14 in Mossvale.
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0: A very good morning to you. As you get up with Max on 2ST, it's 8 past 7. Coming up shortly, I'll let you know about a new public information program that has been launched to help older residents better understand your rights and protections in aged care. May is National Pet Adoption Month. We'll be talking about that later on this morning. I'll be putting someone in the virtual barrel spinning round for the chance to win on Friday a $500 makeover for the outside of your house thanks to Flash Window Cleaning and our brand new competition. It's called For Mum. F-O-U-R Mum. Just in time for Mother's Day, your chance to win a beautiful bouquet of flowers and go in the running for a special dinner, bed and breakfast package at Bangalay Luxury Villas. Later on this hour, I'll be asking you to call in and describing your mum using just four words. And if I find those four words are the most impressive, you'll win a bunch of flowers from Himes Florist and go in the running to win that beautiful prize from Bangalay Luxury Villas. So we'll do that later on this morning, probably around 7:30 or so. Start thinking about those four words. Sacred Sounds worth $250 and better music and more of it on the way from Whitesnake. Gotta love that. And Amy Stewart now getting lucky, knocking on wood on 2ST. Good morning. Get up.

0: Get Up with Max on 2ST, just about 13 past 7. 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Hazard reduction burns being conducted in the Shoalhaven and Southern Highlands today, so you may see some smoke in the following areas. A big hazard reduction burn continuing from last week, Currumbeen State Forest to the north of Forest Road. Also around the Huskers and Bowling Club, scheduled for today, Vincentia High School near the high school. Also hazard reduction burns being carried out at Errol Bay, Himes Beach to the north of Himes Beach near Duck Creek, and west of Basin View near Harris Avenue, and also west of Sussex Inlet Public School. With the winds being north to northwest, if you're south or southeast of those areas, you may experience some smoke today. And in the Highlands, hazard reduction burn continuing in High Range, also at the Belanglo State Forest, and School Creek, southeast of Mossvale, burns being conducted today. So watch out for smoke coming from those burns. And as always, the golden rule, if you see smoke, well, that's okay. If you see unattended flames, that is when you need to call the RFS. More details about hazard reduction burns at rfs.gov.au. And coming up next, we'll let you know about a new program that's all about making sure that you get the best aged care. We'll do that next on 2ST.
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0: Get Up with Max on 2SD, 21 past 7. A new public information program has been launched to help older residents better understand their rights and protections in aged care. It's called Choice, Dignity and Respect, and it comes as we engage with aged care services on an increasing level. Research suggests that a lot of older people are unaware of their rights when it comes to living in aged care. This is Treasurer Jennings from the Aged Care Complaints Commission saying every person in aged care has the right to feel safe, respected, and to be able to speak up if they have any concerns.
1: These programs aim to support older people to know they now have stronger rights and protections in aged care. This includes the right to choice, dignity, and respect. We understand that many older people and their supporters are unsure or don't feel confident in speaking up if they have concerns about aged care services, and we want to reassure older people that if they have a concern, they can speak to their provider or get help from the Commission. The new Statement of Rights for Older People Receiving Aged Care includes the right to make decisions, be respected, and to feel safe. It also includes the right to express their needs and preferences and stay connected to their community. Your provider must respect these rights. We hope that the program will help older people to understand that they are going to be supported if they need to raise concerns or give feedback, and that safe quality aged care is their right. You can certainly raise concerns with your provider, and they must have a complaints process that's easy for you to use and understand. But if you don't feel confident raising concerns directly with your provider, you can contact the Commission at agedcarequality.gov.au, or you can give us a call on 1800 951 822. Local people accessing aged care and their supporters need to know they are supported to raise concerns or give feedback, and that safe quality aged care is their right. But if they don't feel confident raising concerns directly with their provider, they can contact the Commission at agedcarequality.gov.au or call us on 1800 951 822.
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0: Get up with Max on 2ST. It's 25 past 7 in the lead up to Mother's Day this Sunday. 2ST giving you the chance to win some beautiful prizes for your mother every day this week, giving away a beautiful bouquet from Heim's Florist, now on Kinghorn Street, Narra. 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So how do you do it? Well, the competition is called For Mums, F-O-U-R, Mums. And what I'd like you to do is think about your mum, but whittle it down to just four words. Give me a call now, 444-232-999. Describe your mum in just four words. And if I think those four words are good enough, it's a very subjective competition, this one. You will win today's beautiful bouquet from Heim's Florist. Now, you have to be able to collect the bouquet from their store in Kinghorn Street, Narra, and you'll also go in the running to win that prize from Bangalay Luxury Villas. It's 2ST's For Mum. Describe your mum in four words. Call now, 444-232-999. Take the first couple of callers through and let you know all about it right after the news. Local news first. On the way next, you're on 2ST.
1: 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The 90s and 2000s. Where do you go? My love. It was cold yellow. And 60s and 70s tracks that stand the test of time. Bitten on a dock of the bay. 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
4: Hey there, I'm Pete Andrea, first in local. A 150-year tradition continues today as firefighters celebrate St. Florian's Day. Today also marks International Firefighters Day. The New South Wales Rural Fire Service will honour 31 volunteer staff and teams who've gone above and beyond in their service to communities across the state. Among them, Captain Ron Bolton from the Southern Highlands, a 30-year veteran who established support brigades to ensure provisions get to the frontline fireys, also getting accolades, the Berrima and Mittagong Brigades, for their efforts to save a man who'd suffered significant burns after his car caught fire in August 2024. A 39-year-old Canberra man's been jailed for possessing child abuse material on his phone. The court heard the man was busted when a friend found images of young girls on his telephone as they shared a drink at a tarm or watering hole. That person alerted police, who happened to be parked across the road. The court heard the man had prior convictions for similar offences, and he's now behind bars for a minimum 18-month stretch. Close to 350 students have graduated from the New South Wales Police Academy at Goulburn, starting new careers today as probie constables. Police Minister Yasmin Cattley says it's the largest class in more than a decade.
5: And what this will mean is more boots on the ground. From Monday, we will see those new recruits, new boots on the ground, in their new commands right across New South Wales. That means more support for frontline and more protection for the community right across New South Wales.
4: 31 are headed to the southern region. Region 9 to the South Coast Police District. In sport now, no joy for South Coasters Sally Fitzgibbon and Tyler Wright at the Bonsai Gold Coast Pro. Former world champ Wright lost her round 2 clash with Brazilian Luana Silva. Fitzgibbon couldn't progress after going down to American Gabrielle O'Brien in their round 2 surf off. That is your local news first. I'm Pete Andrea.
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6: Hello, I'm Rob McLennan. Officials in Iran's military reckon a return to fighting is likely as Donald Trump goes over Tehran's latest peace proposal. The US president says he is unlikely to give it the green light. The federal opposition wants to see continued cuts to the fuel excise beyond the 30th of June. Labor halved the levy by 26 cents a litre back in April. And with the Strait of Hormuz still mostly closed, Nationals MP David Littleproud says it is still very much needed. It's looking more likely next week's budget will include changes to property tax, even though the PM ruled it out before the last election. Anthony Albanese telling the ABC he wants to help young people buy their own home.
7: Any changes that we put in the budget, or indeed while we're in government, will be very much focused on those principles.
6: And Japanese PM Sanae Takaichi has touched down in Oz for meetings with our Prime Minister.
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6: The Sharks have smashed West Tigers 52-10, while the Panthers have moved to the top of the NRL ladder. with a thrilling win over the Sea Eagles, the Knights beating the Rabbitohs by 4. In AFL, Jamara Ugalhagen has helped the Suns to a 20-point win over the Giants last night in his first home game, kicking 3 goals in the second half. Coach Damien Hardwick says he'll only get better.
0: He's only going to get better and better. He'll get fitter, he'll get stronger, he'll get a greater understanding of how we want to play.
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8: Through Welby, Hume Motorway Roadworks near the turn-off to Mittagong, slowing down traffic southbound just a little right now. Locality Braemar, the old Hume Highway at Braemar Avenue, and then again at Balaclava for the Crimea Street lights and the Swan Street Bridge building up slightly too. Getting vaccinated this winter is the best way to protect yourself and others from serious illness, especially if you're 65 and over, so talk to your GP or pharmacist about getting the right vaccines for you. 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
3: 2ST weather.
13: Moderate fire danger for the coast and highlands today. A partly cloudy day. Very high chance of showers becoming less likely this afternoon. And the chance of a thunderstorm near the coast this afternoon and this evening. Light winds becoming north to northwest, 15 to 25 kilometres an hour during the morning. And tending west to northwest this evening, 15 to 20 k's. Top temps today, 24 for Narrabombidery, 24 for the Bay and Basin, 22 for Milton Ulladulla and 19 in the Southern Highlands. A sunny day tomorrow, mostly sunny on Wednesday with the slight chance of a shower along the coastal fringe and partly cloudy with some showers on Thursday. It's currently 17 degrees at Shoalhaven Heads, 19 at Basin View, 19 at Kings Point and 14 in Berrima.
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0: Get Up With Max on 2ST, 21 minutes away from 8 o'clock. 2ST's For Mum competition, giving you a chance to win a beautiful bouquet of flowers every day from Hyams Florist, and then one winner on Friday will win a very special dinner, bed and breakfast package from Bangalay Luxury Villas. Asked you to call in to describe your mum in just four words. Now, Renee called in from Buxton with a terrible phone line. It was very crackly and very wrinkly, but I managed to work out the four words that she was saying to describe her mum.
1: Resilient, loved, strong, and brilliant.
0: Could you work those out? Resilient, loved, strong, and brilliant. Sounds like a fantastic mum, Renee. We're going to get you a bouquet, a beautiful bouquet of flowers from Hyams Florist, and put you in the running to win that great dinner, bed and breakfast package from Bangalay Luxury Villas. And we'll be giving away bouquets of flowers all week long, and then one winner on Friday. So start thinking about how you could describe your mum in just four words. And seeing as I'm in the giving mood, coming up next, we'll put someone in the virtual barrel for a chance to win a $500 makeover for the outside of their home, courtesy of Flash Window Cleaning. We'll do that next on 2ST.
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Get up with Max on 2ST, 13 minutes away from 8 o'clock. Time to put someone in the virtual barrel to spin around until Friday, when we will draw out one lucky winner of a $500 makeover to clean the external windows and outside of their house, courtesy of Flash Window Cleaning. 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Putting five people in the barrel this week, drawing out the winner on Friday. Tell us in 25 words or less why you want to win. Today's winner is Suzanne Murphy. Congratulations. She said in her entry, "I've had back surgery and can no longer do it." I'm assuming when she says do it, she's talking about cleaning the outside of a house. "I've had back surgery and can no longer do it. Pick me, please." Well, seeing as you asked so nicely, Suzanne, I have indeed picked you. Now, you don't need to do anything apart from spin around in that barrel until Friday. Cross your fingers. One in five chance of winning that makeover. For your chance to win, enter online at 2st.com.au and find out all about how Flash Window Cleaning could make your house look brand spanking new on the outside. 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

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The deadline is fast approaching for you to sign the petition entreating State Parliament to engage in a full-length debate to secure a vital public cancer treatment and infusion centre at Barrel Hospital. The proposed facility will be a $3 million retrofit of the old emergency department. It will provide 12 spaces for chemotherapy and life-saving infusions, and it would stop over 1,000 local patients being forced to travel to Campbelltown, Liverpool or Wollongong for treatment. And because it's a retrofit, it could be ready in just 15 weeks. Now, to trigger the full-length debate on the floor of Parliament, a petition requires either 20,000 electronic signatures or 10,000 physical paper signatures. They have until Saturday, May 16. They're about half the way to the number of signatures they need. So you're being urged to go to one of the following locations to sign the physical petition: in Barrel at Mr. Fixit, the Coffee Hub and IGA, in Mossvale, the Community Chemist, the Coffee Kiosk at Southern Forest or the IGA, and in Mittagong at the Vinnies or at William Shoes. And if you want to sign the petition online, go to the New South Wales Parliament website and search Barrel Hospital Cancer Treatment Centre. That's at parliament.nsw.gov.au. Every name on the petition is a brick in the building that they're trying to create for the area. So make sure you sign the petition, be it online or in person, before Saturday, May 16. Please.

0: Get Up with Max on 2ST, just about 2 minutes away from 8 o'clock. Coming up after 8, let you know about National Pet Adoption Month. How you can get yourself a furry friend this month. We'll do today's On This Day after 8.30. We'll catch up with Graham Day just before 9. Find out what's happening on the 2ST morning show this morning. And the secret sounds worth $250. And we shall do that right after the news. Local news first with Pete Andrea. On the way next. You're on 2ST. I hope you're having a wonderful start to
1: AJ
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7: Hi there, I'm Pete Andrea, first in local. The largest group of new cops in 13 years has been sworn in when the class of 368 marched out of the Goulburn Police Academy on Friday. The class included 90 women, 20 First Nations recruits and officers born in 20 different countries. 349 probie constables have begun 12 months of on-the-job training, 31 posted to southern New South Wales police districts. South Coast surfers will have extra eyes on the lookout for sharks before they hit the surf break. The state's government set to fund supply of drones to local board rider clubs. The cash also includes training for operators before next summer. Another call for Southern Highlands residents to support a petition for inclusion of a cancer treatment and infusion centre at the redeveloped Barrel Hospital. 20,000 electronic or 10,000 paper signatures are needed to trigger debate on the floor of New South Wales Parliament. At this stage, there are only 8,700 signatures combined. The deadline of May 16 is fast approaching, and Wallandilly MP Judy Hannon has joined the Public Health First Committee, urging locals to put pen to paper. South Coast Arts says it's been blindsided by Shell Harbour Council's decision to slash funding. Its draft budget forecasts a cut of about 50 grand a year. South Coast Arts Executive Director Louise Croker says there was zero consultation.
8: We didn't have any prior discussions or heads up from council that they were even considering the cut. That's part of the process that we're most disappointed by, is that they didn't have a conversation with us.
7: In sport now, Mossvale Golf Club played an individual stroke event Saturday. A-grade winner was Mario Caffarelli with a net 66. B-grade winner was Maurice Angelini with a net 67. And C-grade was taken out by Anthony Parelli with net 68. And in Group 7 Rugby League, Ladies League Tag First Grade, wins for Kiama, Albion Park, the Gerringong Lions and Milton Ulladulla. That's your local news first. I'm Pete Andrea.
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9: Good morning, I'm Rob McLennan. The Prime Minister has hinted at changes to property taxes in next week's federal budget despite an election pledge that he wouldn't do it. Negative gearing is likely to be scaled back as well as the 50% capital gains tax. On the ABC, Anthony Albanese was asked whether it amounts to a broken promise.
10: Voters will make their decisions. My job and the job of the government is to put in place measures that are in the interest of the Australian public.
9: A man's due in court charged with murdering his parents and one of his brothers in Sydney. The 32-year-old is also accused of the attempted murder of another of his brothers. Charges are expected against five people over riots and looting in Alice Springs last week, the violence erupting after the arrest of 47-year-old Jefferson Lewis over the death of 5-year-old Kumanjai little baby. And vote counting is over after Saturday's by-election in the Victorian seat of Nepean, the seat retained by the Libs, One Nation picking up nearly a quarter of the vote.
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9: Penrith sits one game clear atop the NRL table after an 18-16 win over Manly at CommBank. Panthers coach Ivan Cleary not surprised.
11: No, we expected them to play well and they did. Yeah, it took us all the way to the end.
9: Earlier, the Sharks belted the West Tigers, the Knights surviving a high-scoring thriller against Souths. In AFL, the Suns have beaten GWS by 20 points to wrap up round 8 in slippery conditions on the Gold Coast. The Sydney Swans holding off the Demons by 17.
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6: 2ST Traffic.
12: Barrel Station Street at Merrigang Street building up slightly. Barrel Road at Bessemer Street into Mittagong building up as well. At Mossvale's Argyle Street has taken a while to come to life, but we're seeing some steady southbound traffic now underneath the rail overpass for Argyle Street. 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
0: Moderate fire danger for the coast and highlands today. A partly cloudy day with a very high chance of showers becoming less likely this afternoon. and the chance of a thunderstorm near the coast this afternoon and this evening. Light winds becoming north to northwest, 15 to 25 k's during the morning, tending west to northwest in the evening, 15 to 20 k's. Top temps today, 24 for Narrabombidary and the Bay and Basin, 22 for Milton Ulladulla, 19 for the Southern Highlands. Sunny tomorrow, mostly sunny on Wednesday with the slight chance of a shower along the coastal fringe and partly cloudy with some showers on Thursday. It's currently 17 degrees in North Nowra, 19 in Vincentia, 19 in Mollymook, 15 in Mittagong.
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0: Top of the morning to you as you get up with Max on 2ST. It's 8:07. Getting up to the news that essential services and cultural events are being scaled back in remote communities in Australia due to the cost of fuel, with petrol prices of $3 and more per litre in remote areas. It's forcing people to forego attending things like funerals and other significant events. Getting up to the news that the Australian Record Industry Association, ARIA, have announced their 2026 Hall of Fame inductees for a special 40th anniversary event. The inductees are Gummel, Jenny Morris, Kate Ceberano, Spiderbait, The Living End and Vicar and Linda Bull. They'll be inducted on June 11. ARIA Chief Executive Annabelle Hurd said each of those artists has shaped how Australian music is heard and understood at home and around the world. And getting up to the news that Australia's mixed team curlers, Tali Gill and Dean Hewitt, have won the World Championship gold medal in Switzerland. It's Australia's first ever World Championship curling gold medal, and it's quite amazing given that in Australia there is no dedicated facility for curling. They have to do it all overseas, and they've won the World Curling Championships. That's absolutely amazing. Well done to them. Coming up on the show this hour, it's National Pet Adoption Month in the month of May. We'll find out all about that. We'll do today's On This Day after 8:30. We'll catch up with Graham Day just before 9, find out what's happening on the 2ST Morning Show this morning. And right now, it's time to play The Secret Sound.
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0: Current cash jackpot for the Cobbity Grove Kitchens 2ST Secret Sound, $250. Earlier on today, we found out that that sound is not me cutting polystyrene, nor is it me zesting a lemon, but what am I doing? If you think you know, give me a call now and give it a crack. 444-232-999.

0: 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The 2ST's Secret Sound.
1: 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Brenda from North Narra is our first caller. Hello, Brenda.
2: Hi, Max.
1: Now, Brenda, this is your first call, so you get a big dollop of beginner's luck.
2: Oh, thank you. I'm sure it's with me.
1: Excellent news. You sound really confident. That's great. I'll play you the secret sound because, as everybody says, it sounds different when it's coming straight down your ear hole. Here it comes. And, oh, it works better if I press the button. There we go. Let's try it again. Here it comes. Brenda, what do you think that might be, please?
2: Well, yesterday when I was doing this, I almost had a heart attack. So here it comes. I was sweeping with the broom.
1: Did you have a heart attack because you thought that's what the secret sound is, or were you sweeping too hard?
2: Both, I think.
1: Let's see. Have you swept up the secret sound? Sadly, no, Brenda.
2: Oh, never mind. I better get back and do some more.
1: Well, look, I know that's your first time calling. Don't let it put you off. Don't be a stranger.
2: I certainly won't. Thanks, Mac.
1: Good on you, Brenda. See you later. Bye-bye.
2: Bye.
1: Joe is on the line from Mittagong. G'day, Joe.
3: G'day, Maxie.
1: All right, here comes the secret sound. What do we think today, please, Joe?
3: Well, I'm thinking it might already be guessed, but is it using a pencil?
1: Using a pencil? No, no one's guessed the pencil yet because I didn't. I've got texter. But the secret sound, as we know, is quite specific, so a texter is different from a pencil.
3: Okay.
1: But it is not
3: you.
1: A pencil.
3: Thank you, Max. Have a good day.
1: Okay, cheerio. Bye-bye.
3: Yeah.
1: And we'll go to Daryl for Warragee for the last guest today. How are you, Daryl?
4: Yeah, g'day, Max. How are you?
1: I'm very well indeed. Here it comes, the secret sound. For $250, Daryl, what do you reckon?
4: Is it sharpening something on an oil stone?
1: Ah, the old whetstone or oil stone. It's sharpening up your knives, maybe. Let's see. It is not using a sharpening stone.
4: Not a problem.
1: Hey, Daryl, have a wonderful day. Thanks so much for your call.
4: Same to you, mate.
1: Bye-bye. No luck with the secret sound today. So, $250 up for grabs. Tomorrow morning, we'll play after 6 and after 8. In the interim, you could jump online and it'll take you about a minute, not less, to check all the unsuccessful guesses online at 2st.com.au. Thanks to Cobbetti Grove Kitchens, 16 past 8 on 2ST.
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1: 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It sounds better on iHeart. Animal lovers, you are being encouraged to provide a loving home to rescued animals this National Pet Adoption Month. A new survey reveals 1 in 6 pet owners have seriously considered rehoming their pet because of the current cost of living pressures. There's about 8,000 animals currently available for adoption across the nation, with pet shelters also feeling the strain of rising costs. This is Naomi Mangtalau from the Petstock Foundation. They're asking us to throw open our hearts and our homes to an animal in need.
2: National Pet Adoption Month is the Petstock Foundation's annual invitation to Australians everywhere to open their hearts and their homes to a pet in need. It's all about connecting rescue pets with loving families, supporting these incredible grassroots rescue groups doing the hard work every day, and making some real noise about the adoption sector. Right now, there are nearly 8,000 pets available for adoption on sites like Pet Rescue, which is a huge number. We're talking dogs, cats, and all sorts of animals who are healthy, loved, and just waiting for their person to walk through the door. And here's a really important thing to know. Many of these pets are beautifully trained. They're not in shelters because of behavioural issues. They're there simply because life circumstances change for their previous owners. 1 in 6 pet parents have seriously considered rehoming their pet because of financial pressure. And that's really heartbreaking, especially when 69% of pet owners say their pet is family. So there's no judgment here, only compassion. And that's actually part of why our campaign exists, to support both the people and the pets caught in these situations. Everything costs more. Food, vet care, housing for animals. Our 230-plus grassroots rescue partners across the country are feeling that pressure acutely, and they are stretched. That's a big part of our May campaign. It's about raising over $150,000 to get resources directly into the hands of these local rescue groups. Adopting a rescue pet is honestly one of the most rewarding things a family can do. You're giving an animal a second chance, a new leash on life, if you will, while gaining a loyal, loving companion. And practically speaking, many rescue pets are already trained and socialized, so they're genuinely ready to slot into family life. Best place to start if you're interested in considering adopting is to contact your local Petstock store throughout May. Each store is looking to host an adoption weekend, and select stores will actually have rescue pets available for adoption or fostering in-store on the day. You can also visit petstock.com.au/adopt to find out everything you need to know, connect with these partners, or donate to the foundation. 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The pets waiting for homes are often amazing animals who need a chance. Whether you adopt, foster, or donate, or just share the word, every action counts. So pop into your nearest Petstock store this May, have a chat with the rescue group who'll be there, and see who steals your heart. You might just find your new best buddy.
1: 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And both the Whingerakarabi Animal Shelter and Shoalhaven Animal Shelter, they put beautiful pictures up of the animals that are up for adoption on their Facebook pages. So if you're looking for a pet, and remember that pets are for life, they're not just for Christmas, as they say, get in touch with Whingerakarabi or Shoalhaven Animal Shelter this Pet Adoption Month.

0: Get Up With Max on 2ST. I kind of remember them, but they are getting lost in the mists of time. The days in the old schoolyard. News on the way, then we shall do today's On This Day. It was on this day in 1959, the very first Grammy Awards were held. I'll let you know some of the major award winners from the first Grammys. And what was the shameful event that happened in the United States on this day in 1970 that led to the formation of a quirky band and inspired numerous songs? You shall find out with On This Day. It's on the way right after the news. Local news first with Pete Andrea. Coming up next, you're on 2ST. Hope you're having a great start to the week.
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11: Hey there, I'm Pete Andrea, first in local. A momentous moment for TAFE New South Wales Nowra today. A ceremony will mark completion of work on TAFE's hairdressing training facilities, costing $915,000. Kiama MP Caitlin McInerney will join students and staff to mark the occasion. Shoalhaven Council budget and projection priorities for 2026-27 are now on exhibition. Residential property rates will rise by the rate peg amount of 3.1%. The treated water usage charge will also increase from $2.75 to $3.03 a kilolitre. The community now has 28 days to have its say on the document, which outlines what Council will deliver in the 2026-27 financial year and also longer-term community goals and objectives. We're getting more cops on our streets. 349 students and our probie constables after graduating from the Goulburn Police Academy on Friday. Police Minister Yasmin Catley says they're hitting the beat today.
12: There's 90 women in this class, 260 men and 20 First Nations recruits. officers are born in 20 different countries, including Australia. The New South Wales Police Force is looking exactly like the people that it serves.
11: Nine of those probationary constables are heading to the South Coast Police District. A man and woman convicted of cannabis supply in the New South Wales Southern Highlands have been banned from returning to the region by a local court judge. The couple, aged 36 and 28, both escaped jail time but have been hit with community corrections orders. The judge ordered them not to return to the Windsor Caribbee until those orders were complete. In sport now, Canberra athlete Christine Suffolk's been named Club Person of the Year at the Athletics Wollongong presentation night. Despite a recent health scare, Christine is expected to don the green and gold to represent Oz at the 2026 Oceania Athletics Championships in Darwin in a couple of weeks' time. That is your local news first. I'm Pete Andrea.
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13: Hi there, I'm Rob McLennan. More arrests are expected over last week's riots and looting in Alice Springs following the death of Kumanjai Little Baby. Northern Territory Police expect to lay charges against five people they've already taken into custody, while the man accused of abducting and killing the five-year-old will face court tomorrow, charged with murder. The PM won't be drawn on whether rumoured changes to property taxes in next week's budget would amount to a broken election promise. It's rumoured the Treasurer will scale back negative gearing and the 50% capital gains tax discount. Anthony Albanese telling the ABC the government has to make tough calls.
14: The hard decisions that are in the national interest.
13: New stats show the number of working-aged Aussies relying on welfare is getting close to 1.4 million, with News Corp reporting an additional 122,000 people under 34 have moved onto those payments since 2022.
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13: Penrith sits one game clear atop the NRL table after an 18-16 win over Manly. Panthers coach Ivan Cleary not surprised it was that close.
15: No, we expected them to play well, and they did. Yeah, it took us all the way to the end.
13: The Sharks have belted the West Tigers and the Knights have survived a high-scoring thriller against Souths. In AFL, the Suns have beaten GWS by 20 points to wrap up round 8. Earlier, the Swans held off the Demons by 17 at the SCG.
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2: Mossvale's Argyle Street took a little while, but it's heavy now both ways between the Illawarra Highway roundabout at the top of the hill rise and at least Lackey Road at Waite Street. Illawarra Highway, Burrowang, both directions, steady traffic starting to develop past the King's School Tudor House and Nowra Road. 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
0: Moderate fire danger for the coast and highlands today. A partly cloudy day with a very high chance of showers becoming less likely this afternoon. Chance of a thunderstorm near the coast during the afternoon and evening. and light winds at first, becoming north to northwest, 15 to 25 k's during the morning, tending west to northwest, 15 to 20 k's in the evening. A high of 24 for Nowra Bomaderry today, 24 for the Bay and Basin, 22 for Milton Ulladulla, 19 for the Southern Highlands. Sunny tomorrow, mostly sunny on Wednesday with the slight chance of a shower along the coastal fringe, and partly cloudy on Thursday with some showers. Right now it's 17 in East Nowra, 19 in Huskisson, 19 at Dolphin Point, and 15 degrees in Bundanoon.
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1: On 2ST, it's time to hop into the time machine. Find out what happened on this day in entertainment history. It's the 4th of May and today is Star Wars Day. May the 4th be with you. On this day in 1959, the very first Grammy Awards are held in Los Angeles. Henry Mancini wins Record of the Year with the music from Peter Gunn's soundtrack, and the best rhythm and blues performance goes to this song by The Champs. On this day in 1970, the Ohio National Guard opens fire on protesters at Kent State University, killing four students, two of whom aren't even protesting. The event leads to the formation of Devo, as Mark Mothersbaugh and Jerry Casale are both on campus and horrified by the events. The incident is later immortalised in Neil Young's song, Ohio. On this day in 1973, Led Zeppelin opened their 1973 North American tour. It's billed as the biggest and most profitable rock and roll tour in the history of the United States. The band would gross over $4 million US from the dates, and they'd fly between gigs in the Starship, a Boeing 720 passenger jet complete with bar, shower, TV and video in a 30-foot lounge and a white fur bedroom. Rock and roll. On this day in 2008, the Detroit home of Martha Reeves of Martha and the Vandellas is burglarized. $1 million worth of recording equipment is stolen. Just a few hours later, the perpetrator is caught trying to hawk the equipment at a pawn shop for just $400. Born on this day in 1937, passing away in 2019, king of the surf guitar, Dick Dale. A huge hit with this one in 1962 that also featured on the soundtrack to Pulp Fiction in 1994. Born on this day in 1942, passing away in 2011, Nicholas Ashford from husband and wife songwriting team Ashford & Simpson, who had this 1985 hit. The eldest of the Jackson 5, Jackie Jackson, born on this day in 1951. And happy birthday to Greg Alexander, US singer, songwriter, and the driving force behind the band The New Radicals. And passing away on this day in 2012, Adam Yauch, a.k.a. MCA from the Beastie Boys. He dies from cancer at the age of just 47. You gotta fight for your right to party. And that's some entertainment history on this day, the 4th of May, throughout the years. 2ST. 2ST. 80s hits you love. The 90s and 2000s. So hard, makes me say, oh my Lord. Girls, 60s and 70s tracks that stand the test of time. There she was, just walking down the street. On the clothes, a tiny dancer. Better music and more of it. 2ST. 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

0: catching up with Max on 2ST with the Graham Day Show just around the corner. Let's find out what's happening after nine. Graham Day, good morning to you, sir.
1: Hello on this wet old day. But we like wet days.
0: Yeah, it's a bit of a change from the beautiful weather we've been having recently, but it's only for, well, I think only just today we're getting some rain. Anyway.
1: Oh, well, we need the rain. It was a little bit dry out there, but it makes it cosy for a Monday, doesn't it?
0: It does. Good radio listening weather.
1: It is.
0: What's going
1: wonderful,
0: on?
1: Wonderful weather for listening to the radio, having a cup of coffee, just chilling. Well, today we're going to be looking at what the Shoalhaven is doing as far as food is concerned. Mm. And the Shoalhaven Food Network has got something wonderful happening all the way through autumn. And going to be speaking to someone that I've known and worked with for a long, long, long, long time, and that is Di Laver. And we'll be talking to Di after 10 this morning about some of the things you can go along to and enjoy. And they've got so much to see and so much to do. And I just think it's a wonderful program. So I'll find out more about that as we go throughout
0: you say,
1: the morning.
0: So much to see and so much to do. So much to eat. That's the key.
1: That's right. That's the key. That is the key. Now, both councils have got their budget out there. And we've received some very interesting information from various sources in regard to that. So we'll touch on that. It's good to see people getting involved. Because the residents are the master of council's destiny, and they can put their submissions in both on the coast and also the Southern Highlands as far as race is concerned. I can tell you this, the Shoalhaven has been very expensive in letting people know exactly what the go is and what the rate money will go towards. Mm-hmm. And it's interesting because people have been asking me the question, well, if they want this rate rise in the Winter Caribbee, what are they targeting as far as the money that may come in? With a special rate variation, I said everything. It was ironic that last week, the general manager and the mayor were

0: went to federal parliament to talk about sustainability when their own council isn't sustainable at all. But nevertheless, we won't bore people with that. And a big fundraiser that is coming up, and this is poignant, this one, because, as you know, Neil Diamond contracted Parkinson's a number of years ago, and his health is declining. But someone that has been doing Neil Diamond on stage for a long, long, long, long time, Peter Byrne, is doing a whole lot of tours. And it's based on Neil Diamond's music because he's been doing Neil Diamond music for a long, long while. But they're raising money for Shake It Up, which is a very well-known charity as far as Parkinson's is concerned. So we'll talk about that a little bit later on in the morning. And whatever you'd like to push our way, you can do that simply on the phone, 8000-1029, or you can email gday at 2st.com.au.
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0: Right,
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16: Hey there, I'm Pete Andrea, first in local. A 150-year tradition continues today as firefighters celebrate St. Florian's Day. Also, it marks International Firefighters Day today. The New South Wales Rural Fire Service will honour 31 volunteer staff and teams who have gone above and beyond in their service to communities across the state. Among them, Captain Ron Bolton from the Southern Highlands, a 30-year veteran who has established support brigades to ensure provision get to the front line for fireys. Also getting accolades, the Berrima and Mittagong Brigades for their efforts to save a man who'd suffered significant burns scenes after his car caught fire in August 2024. A 39-year-old cameraman has been jailed for possessing child abuse material on his phone. The court heard the man was busted when a friend found images of young girls on his telephone as they shared a drink at a Tarmor watering hole. That person alerted police, who happened to be parked across the road. The court heard the man had prior convictions for similar offences, and he's now behind bars for a minimum 18-month stretch. Close to 350 students have graduated from the New South Wales Police Academy at Goulburn, starting new careers today as probationary constables. Police Minister Yasmin Catley says it's the largest class in more than a decade.
17: And what this will mean is more boots on the ground. From Monday, we will see those new recruits, new boots on the ground, in their new commands right across New South Wales. That means more support for frontline and more protection for the community right across New South Wales.
16: 31 are headed to the southern region, 9 to the South Coast Police District. In sport, no joy for South Coasters Sally Fitzgibbon and Tyler Wright at the Bonsai Gold Coast Pro. Former world champ Wright lost her round two clash with Brazilian Luana Silva. Fitzgibbon couldn't progress after going down to American Gabriella Bryan in their round two surf off. That's your local news first. I'm Pete Andrea.
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18: The Demons are counting the cost of their 17-point loss to the Swans in AFL. Brody Miocek suffering a hammy. Also last night, the Suns' 20-point winners over the Giants. The Panthers are sitting on top of the NRL table after their 2-point win over the Sea Eagles in the NRL. The Knights took out the game over the Rabbitohs by 4, and the Sharks 52-10 victors over West Tigers. And Kimi Antonelli's won this morning's Miami F1 Grand Prix. Oscar Piastri coming in third.
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18: Well, the Demons are counting the cost of their 17-point loss to the Swans in AFL. Brody Miocek suffering a hammy. Also last night, the Suns 20-point winners over the Giants. In NRL, the Panthers are sitting atop the ladder after a 2-point win over the Sea Eagles. The Knights 4-point winners over the Rabbitohs, and the Sharks 52-10 victors over West Tigers. And Kimi Antonelli has won this morning's Miami F1 Grand Prix. Oscar Piastri coming in third.
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22: Showers today, both for the coast and the Highlands, and northwesterly winds 15 to 20 k's. Our expected top is around 24 degrees for the coast and 19 degrees for the Southern Highlands. And as far as the rain is concerned, up to 9 millimetres. But tomorrow, the sun will be out, looking at 23 and 17, and the winds will pick up westerlies 20 to 30 k's, and they'll go through the afternoon and into the evening. And then looking at Wednesday, 23 degrees for the coast, 18 for the Highlands, sun shining.
14: 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Beds are us, seats and more Mittagong. The best furniture and bedding in the Southern Highlands.
22: Good morning to you. Welcome to this lovely autumn day. It tends to be a little wet out there, so if you're driving, it is wet under wheel. Do take it easy on our roads. But we're going to celebrate autumn, and we're going to be talking to Di Laver after 10 o'clock today. And Di is from the Shoalhaven Food Network. And there's so many wonderful things happening through autumn in the Shoalhaven that you might like to get involved in. And we'll talk to Di after 10, as I mentioned. Of course, Neil Diamond has been someone that has delivered so much great music. Unfortunately, he's suffering from Parkinson's. Someone that has been performing Neil Diamond songs for a long, long time is about to go out and do a fundraiser for Parkinson's. And we're going to try and catch up and talk with him as we go throughout the morning. He's fairly busy, but Peter Byrne is an ambassador for Shake It Up, the Australian foundation that helps out those suffering from Parkinson's. And he's been doing so much work as far as Neil Diamond is concerned on the stage for so many years. There's a big concert coming up, and we're going to be trying to talk to him, as I mentioned, because he's a very busy man. We'll see how we go a little bit later on in the morning. You can talk to us, 80102.9, or you can email gday@2st.com.au, as many people do. And if there's anything you'd like to bring up and talk about, we're happy to do that. If there's something we can help you out with, we're happy to do that as well. And keep you entertained right here at your radio station that is local. It's 9:07, the fourth day of May. You and I are going to have a good day today.

0: those bands that many of us grew up with. There is Kiss and I Was Made for Loving You. Welcome to a Monday. It's 11 minutes after 9 and a very good morning to outdoor staff at Whinger Caribbee Council. There won't be outdoors today and Shoalhaven Council because it's a little wet. But to you that did a wonderful job in Lackey Road, getting out there on the whippersnippers and whippersnipping all of that grass that is right next door to the Mossvale Railway Station. Well done to you. You've done an excellent job there, outdoor staff at Whinger Caribbee Shire Council. And lo and behold, they're starting to work on the road in front of the hospital. And I know that paramedics and ambulance drivers will be very happy with that, as will patients. It's been a long time coming, and the advocacy of Sarah Morton. Moylan, I should say. Where did Morton come from? I'm thinking about the National Park. I was out there on the weekend. But Sarah Moylan, advocacy from Sarah Moylan in regard to that road, well done. And they're getting onto it and doing something about it. Now, all of that takes money, as you know. You can put in submissions to Whinger Caribbee Shire Council as far as their budget and what they're looking at to do with your money up until the 15th. So you're running out of time. Consequently, you've got a little bit more time on the coast because there's about, well, after it went to the extraordinary meeting last Thursday, there's 28 days thereabouts where you can comment on the delivery of the 26-27 financial year plan for Shoalhaven Council. And they're very detailed in Shoalhaven, and they're saying where the money's going to go. And the number one priority is the Shoalhaven Roads Package, delivering upgrades to 4 roads and 2 intersections. Design and early works for the East Nowra Sub-Arterial Road, which will provide an alternative connection between the Nowra CBD and areas around Nowra. The commissioning of the Materials Recovery Facility, known as the MRF, and that will reduce recycling costs and provide the opportunity to generate revenue by providing services to neighbouring councils. Progressing the Bamarang to Milton Water Pipeline project, which will improve network resilience and water security across the system and down in the southern areas of the Shoalhaven. Also, upgrades to the Ulladulla Wastewater Treatment Plant to ensure it can continue to meet environmental standards and service. And also in the delivery program is an operational plan. And they are looking to the future as far as the Nowra Riverfront Precinct is concerned, and looking at the waste strategy with a focus on the rollout of food and garden organics, FOGO service by 2030, and the water mains replacement program to renew ageing assets. Now, to replace the various bits and pieces to do with water, the water rates are going to go up. The treated water usage charge will increase in the Shoalhaven from $2.75 to $3.03 a kilolitre. And that will still make Shoalhaven Water one of the most affordable water customers in New South Wales. And to increase income in Shoalhaven, it's proposed that residential property rates will rise by the rate peg of 3.1% across council's rating structure. So there's a situation there. But if you want to find out more information for yourself and analyse it yourself, as I said, you've got about 20-odd days left. The draft delivery program and operational plan and budget is on exhibition until the 31st of May. And just go along to Council's Get Involved page in the Shoalhaven and just go along to Whinger Caribbee Shire Council's website. You've got until the 15th of May to put a submission in there and to find out what will be delivered and what they're trying to pay for. It's 9:15. It's a very good morning to you, keeping you in touch with what you need to know.
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0: the cause and a runaway. 22 minutes after nine, you're with Graham Day this morning. Now, once upon a time, you went to work and you thought everything was taken care of as far as your pay, as far as your super and what have you. But this is a bit of a worry. The Super Members Council has come out this morning urging Australians to check your super. So if you're still receiving super, a very good morning to you. But even if you haven't been receiving super for a little while, you should check it. Because they've done a deep dive and have found that one in four workers each year from 2018 to 2023 were underpaid about $24.4 billion over that period. New South Wales had the highest total underpayments over those 5 years, a staggering $8.1 billion. And the Northern Territory had the highest average underpayment per person, which was about $2,140 per year. Now, things are going to change as far as this is concerned. From July 1st, 2026, payday super laws come into effect. And that's going to be here before we know it. And that requires all employers to pay super at the same time as wages instead of quarterly. Now, this reform will be a game changer to look at this problem of unpaid super. And well done to the council for looking into this too, the Super Members Council. It's quite extraordinary. The council's modelling shows a worker being underpaid $1,730 in super in 1 year could leave, well, the worker, they could be left with more than $30,000 less at retirement due to the loss of compounding investment returns. And unpaid super affects vulnerable groups as well as others. Among the hardest hit are women who already retire with a quarter lost super than men, or quarter less, I should say, super than men. Younger workers, low-income earners, also at risk. One in two workers who earn under $25,000 a year have unpaid super entitlements. So you should check it out. And as we said, the total payments that were made, the underpayments over 5 years in New South Wales, $8.1 billion, and the average in New South Wales, $1,780. So you should be checking your super. And to find out how, I'd be getting in contact with the Super Members Council, because they've uncovered this. And as we said, things will change by July 1st this year. But between the years of 2018 and 2023, there's been quite a bit of money that hasn't been paid. It's 25 past nine.
1: 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I lost my shirt, I won my ring. 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Your favourites from the 90s and 2000s. 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And 60s and 70s tracks that stand the test of time. 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

0: as the rain falls down on the coast and highlands. Is it breaking me in two? Max Barrett and the Meteors. Watching you slipping away. Very good morning to you, working with the radio on at Services New South Wales. They do a wonderful job there. To all the crew at Services New South Wales, processing all that paperwork and doing all the stuff on the computer, we really do appreciate it. And we also appreciate the New South Wales Police. And now I've just been flicked a message from Yasmin Catley. And Yasmin Catley, as you know, is the Minister for Police and Counter-Terrorism and also the Minister for the Hunter. And last Friday, there were 349 new probationary constables that came out of the New South Wales Police Academy just down the road in Goulburn. And Pete Andrea was talking about that in the news. You know, that's the largest class in more than 13 years. And one of the reasons for that, and you've got to give it to the Minns government as far as this is concerned, they realised that they needed to inject some incentives for people to become policemen or women. And they delivered a once-in-a-generational pay rise for police. They paid recruits to train. They've also created new pathways for regional recruits to serve in or near their hometowns. And that's obviously attracted quite a number. And that's why it was one of the largest classes. So to all of you that have got family members that graduated last Friday, I'm sure that you're very, very proud. I know that Minister Catley is very proud indeed. And those officers are out and about, and they'll be sent to, deployed to various locations around New South Wales. But isn't that how government's supposed to work? You give incentives for people to take up the gauntlet. And that's exactly what the Minns government did. And there's 349 people that went, yep, I'm going to help out as far as law enforcement is concerned. And the way things are going in this world of ours, we need as many incentives and as many police and police women as we can possibly get. So that was a great ceremony last Friday. And as I said, if you're related or friends or family of those that did come out of the academy, I'm sure they're very proud and a little bit nervous as they serve for the first time today. It's 20 to 10.
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0: always love that song. Get you going on a Monday. It does get you going. 17 minutes to 10. This is 2SC. We're talking about Services New South Wales. And then I get this from the Berry Forum. A very good morning to you at the Berry Forum. They do a wonderful job. Service New South Wales Mobile Service Centre is going to be at Berry Showground tomorrow from 9 in the morning through until 3. And they've got services that can help you. They've got vehicle registration renewals, and you can do that up to 3 months in advance. Driver's license, photo card and applications and renewals up to 6 months in advance, birth, death and marriage certificates, driver knowledge tests and applying for seniors cards as well. So if you'd like to go along to the Mobile Service Centre, that's in Berry tomorrow between 9 and 3 from Service New South Wales. As I said, does a wonderful job. Now let's see if we can help this problem, this person out with their problem. And maybe councillors might like to take this on board in the Whinjacarabee. G'day to Darren. Darren is a good fella. Darren's a good fella. And he likes to take his dogs for a walk. And he sent me this email. Good morning, Graham. I walk my two dogs around Barrel every day, and there are two public bins on the entire walk paths around Barrel. When you walk these paths, there is dog poo everywhere. And I believe a major cause is the lack of bins. I have walked that track often, Darren, and I would have to agree with you. And there's many that walk their doggies. He says, I can carry my dog bag for 2Ks before getting to a bin. Well, that's right. The dog doesn't know where the bins are, do they? And they can't, you know, the dogs can't hold on for that long. Because they get a grimace on their face and you say, what's wrong with you? How are you feeling? And they go, rough. So we don't want the dogs to feel that way. And I sent a message to council to assist and suggested it wouldn't add significant cost. And I know the financial situation that they're in. He says they couldn't organise a PI in a brewery. Don't know what that means. And I came up with the idea of a bin outside the Botanic Gardens. And that would limit the costs. Well, there's a lot of people that run there now. Not only walk their dogs there, but they also run there. So maybe a bin out the front of the Botanic Gardens would be the go. Good thinking, Darren. I sent them an email with my suggestion, but they've closed my request. And they say no bin will be forthcoming. Can you help me out? Well, I can't physically help you out, but I'm sure one of the councillors could bring it up and see if the Botanic Gardens would be happy to have a bin out the front, and that'd help the doggies and also those two-legged folk that go running there on a Saturday and others that walk the track because there's a wonderful meridian of tracks there. So maybe one of the councillors could look at that. All Darren wants is a bin out the front of the Botanic Garden so his doggie can poop. I don't think that'd be too hard to organise, would it?
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0: 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Michael Jackson and I Want to Rock with You. Going to be talking to Di Labor, talking about food after 10 o'clock this morning. So if you haven't had breakfast, that'll make you really hungry. 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
13: Hello, I'm Rob McLennan. Tehran says it has now received a response from the US to its latest peace proposal, although Washington isn't saying whether it's formally replied. Iranian officials are reportedly reviewing the American reaction. Anthony Albanese's plunge in the polls seems to be flattening out, with a new poll suggesting voters like the way he's been handling the fuel crisis. According to the Redbridge survey, Labor now holds a 10-point lead over the Coalition and One Nation. Three people have died on a cruise in the Atlantic after a suspected virus outbreak. One case of hantavirus was confirmed and five additional suspected cases by the World Health Organization. Of the six people affected, three have died. One remains in ICU in Johannesburg in South Africa. A man will face court today charged with the murders of his parents and one of his brothers in Sydney. 32-year-old Jackie Feng is also charged.